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This recording is dedicated to young people. The following song was written with the hopes of encouraging youth to accept themselves as they are.

triumphant disasters. 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Your land, my land, why don't we share land? 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You gotta listen to hear it, you just don't understand, and maybe that's why you fear it. Birds of a feather make your makushan come, all in this together and we'll make your home.

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0: Nina Tamian gave the daddy my Catherine Unit Mahjong. 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Tan did a chewing in for Scuda week, my grandma to Otana. I wanted that Totnagargano de at my utenam, or had my you be Nagash Panin, Mr. Gastodi. Na in the boy handing in what Catratino see. Giminute case minute the marsh has been then Tramatenda would answer no see what.

always. But as you grow through them, remember, you are uniquely you. You are loved.